0: Ici musique country, rien que du country.
1: This wood is in a tangled baby now. You better sing a song to find what a water be bang on. 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I got my questionnaire, baby, now. Got my call card, too. 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So when I go to the army, darling, won't be no reds around.

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I would lay that drunk when Uncle Sam's on after me. I'm gonna build myself a cave so I can move down on the ground. 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My babies began to cry. She began to holler, nana. Bye, bye, bye. 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

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But you take it down with the blues, you know. 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

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All day long you can't help but stutter, 'cause your poor tongue would not utter those.